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And Dora took a dormouse. Harvey had a hyena. 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And Charlie chose a chimpanzee.

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